vast and wild, and it's deep as the sea, the sea. And as the sun sinks into the

Wings and Solids. 91 Space Wings. 90 Stable Isotopes. 89 Bullets. 88 Constellations. 87 Acres. 86 Fahrenheit Degrees. 85 Kilometers of Paved Roads. 84 Millimeters. 83 Riders Called Nancy.

78 revolutions per minute. 77 developing nations. 76 trombones. 75 springs. 74 guns. 73 lunar eclipses. 72 virgins. 71 solar eclipses. 70 souls in the house of Jacob. 69 lies. 68 beats per minute. 67 counties. 66 verses. 65 notorious crimes. 64 positions. 63 years since independence. 62 destroyers. 61 kings. 60 seconds. 59 cents. 58 round trips. 57 channels. 56 members. 55 weeks. 54 edges. 53 postcards. 52 white keys. 51 jeans. 50 gates of impurity. 49 nights of meditation.

0: 30 Celsius degrees. 29 years to orbit the sun. 28 grams. 27 amendments. 26 miles. 25 frames per second. 24 carats. 23 feet below sea level. 22 guitars. 21 cannon shots. 20 years between capture and destruction. 19 holes. 18 promises. 17 unsent letters. 16 kingdoms. 15 minutes of fame. 14 months of morphine. 13 attributes of mercy. 12 tribes of Israel. 11 stars of Joseph. 10 commandments. 9 moons of Jupiter. 8 individual resurrections. 7 days of creation. 6 sections of repetition. 5 books of Moses. 4 mothers. 3 fathers. 2 tablets of stone. 1 God.
1: La clé des ondes, la radio qui se mouille pour qu'il fasse beau.

Sometimes the music weighs on me a little. Aye. Now you see, that is the Jamaican welcome song. Come make me hold your hand. Now we, you have to welcome me, I welcome you. So you're going to sing with me. Come make me hold your hand. All right, yes dear. But I don't want to hear anybody say, come let me hold your hand. You see, because you're going to pile up the culture. No matter with that. Come make me hold your hand. Come make me hold your hand.

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0: 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My 6LP. Can't believe we did it. Man, I thank everybody that played a part of this. Shout out my engineer, E-Mix. 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

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The wound is painfully open. The beauty is in the finding. The darkest parts of the ocean, deep waters in motion. The tide was coming in heavy. I always knew I was chosen to handle.

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You are a beacon of light, you are determined to fly. You have a journal inside, you have the power to write. You have the opportunity every day to decide, choose love.

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Fake smiles just to deal with all the pain you've been given. As a child, they didn't tell you that your dreams can come into fruition. You never been to that place you envisioned. Sky gave you limits you had no choice but to accept. Forced into work to contribute to the profit of Britain. That sneeze will be blessed, but a coffin will kill him. Mr. Armageddon City, this shit might damage your soul. They won't take the weight off you when you can't manage the load. Like they're just waiting to hear a fucking

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Daniel watches repeat editions of Michael McIntyre's Roadshow on repeat.

0: entrance the gifts of the blind is by election, barring them from seeing the history, sadistically plaguing people of color. Can you see what I'm saying?
1: Do you see that black people are lynched around the country by officers hired to serve and protect the wealth and power of colonized Europeans? I am the descendant of the chattel, and I am your brother. We are descendants of the motherland, as every human shares the same African mother, mitochondrial Eve. We have the choice to win, but participation, self-investment, and understanding is vital to the race. Before we became
0: 20 and odd Negroes,
1: we loved each other. I still love you. Children, are you listening?